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I'm not sure, but what I do know is to us this world is

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My duty to others like me, can't change who you are. I have knowledge of this anatomy, and it breeds a new kind of segregation. An unforgiving way of colorblind, I see in cities like mine. For a look that's on the cover, I paint a new skin tone or bone structure. In essence, it's the beauty people lust for. Could it be my anthology is just a rant or a comforting chant? And have I made my key point? Even regulars I seek to annoy. For these words leave a kiss on each ear. I'll make

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1: Be careful. It will be hard, but should be slow.
0: I'm not a flat-out woman.

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0: everything in life has to be safe to suit your needs, but sometimes there's no way around. You end in dead end streets. All that we are used to, you are trying to avoid. Might be even wrong, man, but I think you're paranoid. The fear of the unusual is always on your mind. It keeps you staying all alone, locking doors behind. All that we are used to, you are trying to avoid. Might be a trying to avoid. Might be a trying to avoid. Might be a trying to avoid. Might be a trying to avoid. Might be a trying to avoid. Might be a trying to avoid. Might be a trying to avoid. Might be a trying to avoid. Might be a trying to avoid. Might be a wrong man, but I think you're paranoid.
1: Estrella.

Everything in life has to be safe to suit your needs, but sometimes there's no way around. You'll end in dead end streets. All that we are used to, you are trying to avoid.

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It keeps you sitting all alone, locking doors behind. All this music.